0: something exciting. Please. Pretty please.
1: Who the fuck is this? 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

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Jazz Club, des de la nova Jazz Cava, amb Susanna Carmona.

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Wave after wave, wave after wave, slowly drifting, drifting away. And it feels like I'm drowning, pulling against the stream.

primera en música es diu Radio Arenys. Here's my key, philosophy. A freak like me just needs infinity.

Ràdio Arenys, la primera. Ràdio Arenys, primera. Primera en música. Yes, all we care about is empire, keeping them good vibes in the air.